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9: 1039 WVBO with the most accurate forecast from Storm Team 5.
10: For your Friday evening, mostly cloudy skies are expected with lows only reaching the mid-40s, so no concerns for frost. Saturday, we'll have some brief spring showers throughout the day. With Storm Team 5, I'm meteorologist Nathan Hensel.

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6: For your Friday evening, mostly cloudy skies are expected with lows only reaching the mid-40s, so no concerns for frost. Saturday, we'll have some brief spring showers throughout the day. With Storm Team 5, I'm meteorologist Nathan Hensel.

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meet your new obsession. 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
1: Throughout time, there have been great pairs that the world revered. Baseball and hot dogs, Fred and Ginger, Ginger and Marianne. And now, the pairing that has gone down in history as the one pair that tops them all. 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
2: 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Sure, the Super Bowl is all about football, but it's also about spending.
3: The Super Bowl is a moment where people kind of shift out of their natural buying habits and really over-index. So that has a lot of implications for categories like electronics.
2: Vivek Pandya is the lead insights analyst for Adobe. He says one particular category that sees a lot of action ahead of the big game is televisions.
3: In the run-up to Super Bowl, we see upwards of 60% to 65% increases in television sales for TVs that are about 70 inches or larger.
2: Another factor influencing online spending is the prominence of AI platforms like ChatGPT, which people use to find recommendations for products.
3: We're going to be seeing about a 444.1% increase in traffic coming from generative AI platforms to retail sites.
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0: meet your new obsession. Cocktail Corner on North Sawyer in Oshkosh. Happy hour, Monday to Friday, 1 to 5. 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

0: have been great pairs that the world revered. Baseball and hot dogs, Fred and Ginger, Ginger and Marianne. And now the pairing that has gone down in history is the one pair that tops them all. Mac and cheese and beer. 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
4: For your Saturday morning, we start off fairly warm and we will warm up into those lower 60s later in the day. Brief spring showers are expected midday ahead of more showers on Sunday. With Storm Team 5, I'm meteorologist Nathan Timsoll.
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6: From ABC News Tech Trends, Meta is working on building a digital version of Mark Zuckerberg, according to a new report from the Financial Times. The AI Zuckerberg would use artificial intelligence, trained on the CEO's statements and likeness. Ina Fried is the chief technology correspondent at Axios.
7: There's a huge promise and excitement around the idea that we can have our AI take the meetings we don't want.
6: But generative AI, even the most advanced models, regularly hallucinate.
7: I don't actually think this is going to out, at least in the near term, because what makes us human is I get to decide what words I want to say next.
6: Overall, Fried says the saga underlines the need for regulation around digital representations of real people.
7: The technological level, I think the best we can hope for is that, you know, there will be watermarking technologies, at least the services provided by the major companies. But I do think we have to prepare for the world that we're in, where deepfakes are possible, cheap, and widespread.
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0: meet your new obsession. 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
9: 1039 WVBO with the most accurate forecast from Storm Team 5.
10: For your Saturday morning, we start off fairly warm and we will warm up into those lower 60s later in the day. Brief spring showers are expected midday ahead of more showers on Sunday. With Storm Team 5, I'm meteorologist Nathan Himsel.
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0: 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Super excited for this weekend's edition of American Top 40, the 80s. Casey's counting down the biggest hits from this week in 1983. Is Dire Straits on the list? Love that song, So Far Away. Well, no, Dire Straits is not on the list. But Duran Duran is on there twice. And Hall & Oates have two songs back to back. Not going to tell you where. But yeah, you'll get your fill of Hall & Oates this week, let me tell you.
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American Top 40 of the 80s. Casey's counting them down from this week in 1983. Is Def Leppard on the list? Well, yes. For this song? No. You got to listen to find out which Def Leppard hit is on the countdown this week.

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10: 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Asus has opened pre-orders for the ROG Zephyrus Duo. It sports a pair of 16-inch screens. Imagine a typical laptop, but where the keyboard would be, there's another full screen. It comes with a detachable keyboard and will run you $4,600. Amazon is now letting you have a conversation about products you want to buy. It launched a feature called Hear the Highlights, which uses AI to create audio summaries of some products. Now it has introduced a feature called Join the Chat, which will allow shoppers to ask questions during the summary. And artificial intelligence has been put to work to help us all meet someone who died nearly 2,000 years ago. Archaeologists at Pompeii have used AI to reconstruct the face of an older man who was killed trying to escape the city during the eruption of Mount Vesuvius. With Tech Trends, I'm Brian Clark, ABC News.
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11: For your Saturday, pesky showers continue through the midday, but we should see that start to dry up a bit later towards the evening. Highs in the lower 60s today drop to the upper 30s tonight. With Storm Team 5, I'm meteorologist Nathan Himsel.
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meet your new obsession. Cocktail Corner on North Sawyer in Oshkosh. Happy hour, Monday to Friday, 1 to 5. 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

0: Classic Hits 103.9 WVBO. All right, Mother's Day is just tomorrow. I guess I'll be stopping somewhere on my way home from work today. Hey, Tyson's Nina Garden Center might be a good place to go. They're officially open at 999 Winneconne Avenue there in Nina. Their main store is going to open up later in the month, but they're just getting started with the garden center there from Tyson's. You can celebrate Mother's Day all day today. You've got at least a couple hours left to swing on over there to the garden center for free Mother's Day planting event that's going on for the kids. They'll take care of the pot, the soil, the flowers, the stickers and coupons and things you can use to decorate the thing for mom and just have a great time at Tyson's Nina Garden Center, 999 Winneconne Avenue.
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Here in Wisconsin, we're all used to saying weird town names, so Cuyahoga Falls, Ohio shouldn't be too hard. Say it with me. Cuyahoga Falls. It's close to Cleveland, and that's the destination you'll be going to see John Mellencamp in the next flyaway. With the keywords starting Monday morning just after 7.

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1: USA Youth Sports Complex, the place to be all day in Appleton on this wonderfully breezy Saturday. Why? Well, because it's the Apple Blossom Festival, and today is the big kite day, and there's a gajillion kites up in the sky. I might have miscounted. I'll have to try that again. And I'm here with the kind of the head honcho, the big organizer of the event, Mike. Mike Smith. Mike, tell us what's going on here today.
2: We have kites. We have hot air balloons. We have vendors with honey, with Girl Scouts, with Yingling Beer Booth. We have sponsors from North Shore Bank. We have Fox Community Credit Union with hot air balloons later this afternoon and this evening, doing a glow around 8:30.
1: And that'll be nice and toasty warm then.
2: Yes. Everybody's going to huddle around their propane tanks.
1: Yeah, it's going to be great. And, of course, it is a little chilly, but as I mentioned with the gajillion of kites up there, it's nice and breezy, which is what we want on the kite day for the Apple Blossom Festival. It's going on at the USA Youth Sports Complex in Appleton. Get on over here. I've got the tunes cranked, and let's have some fun.
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13: There are some orgs where employees are still using unsanctioned AI.
12: In fact, Vasu Jakhal, corporate vice president of Microsoft Security, says
13: 29% of employees bring unsanctioned AI.
12: Jakhal says more AI is taking the form of agents.
13: Now the AI can get work done on your behalf. So it automates and it autonomously operates.
12: When they're deployed,
13: the agents really go from an emerging technology to becoming an active, invisible workforce.
12: The issue highlighted in a new CyberPulse report.
13: 47% of organizations we surveyed shared they don't have all of the right security controls.
12: Potentially putting an organization's data at risk. She says anyone introducing AI at work needs to think about security and reining in that AI to keep all your data safe. With Tech Trends, I'm Mike Dubusky, ABC News.
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17: A better life with Dr. Sanjay Gupta.
18: We are finally starting to learn more things we can do to keep our brain sharp as we age. A lot of people think crossword puzzles or Sudoku might do the trick, but the science doesn't really bear that out. What one recent study found, though, was that a certain type of brain training seems to have a significant impact on cognition as we get older. It wasn't memory or even problem-solving tasks that moved the needle. It was an interactive computerized game that tested the ability to recognize two separate images in faster and faster sequences. It's what we call a task of divided attention, in which you don't have a conscious strategy on how to improve. That's according to the study's lead author. You're just trying to do the best you can to figure out how to divide your attention. Now, the game in this study was called Double Decision. If you want to find it and try it out yourself. I'm Dr. Sanjay Gupta, helping you live a better life.
12: From ABC News Tech Trends, a jury in California has found Meta and Google negligent for designing apps that harm young people. The plaintiff, Kaylee, had alleged features like beauty filters on Instagram resulted in negative health outcomes like body dysmorphia. She's being awarded $3 million in compensatory damages. The companies could also be on the hook for additional punitive damages. YouTube says it will appeal the decision, and Meta says it's evaluating its legal options. Bernarda Villalona is an ABC News legal contributor.
19: Very clear that Meta is going to appeal this. So we may see that this verdict is going to be tied up in the appellate system for a long time, for many years. And we know that Meta has the money in order to drag this out.
12: It's also the first in a series of similar social media cases coming down the pike.
19: People and attorneys were waiting to see what would happen in this case to determine how far they would move forward on other cases.
12: With Tech Trends, I'm Mike Dubusky, ABC News.
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20: For the rest of your Saturday, you should see partly cloudy skies outside with lows dropping to the upper 30s tonight. You do have a concern for frost once again with some passing showers for Sunday. With Storm Team 5, I'm your

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9: There are some orgs where employees are still using unsanctioned AI.
8: In fact, Vasu Jakhal, corporate vice president of Microsoft Security, says
9: 29% of employees bring unsanctioned AI.
8: Jakhal says more AI is taking the form of agents.
9: Now the AI can get work done on your behalf. So it automates and it autonomously operates.
8: When they're deployed,
9: the agents really go from an emerging technology to becoming an active, invisible workforce.
8: The issue highlighted in a new CyberPulse report.
9: 47% of organizations we surveyed shared they don't have all of the right security controls.
8: Potentially putting an organization's data at risk. She says anyone introducing AI at work needs to think about security and reining in that AI to keep all your data safe. With Tech Trends, I'm Mike Dubusky, ABC News.
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16: Weather. 1039 WVBO with the most accurate forecast from Storm Team 5.
17: For the rest of your Saturday, you should see partly cloudy skies outside with lows dropping to the upper 30s tonight. You do have a concern for frost once again with some passing showers for Sunday. With Storm Team 5, I'm meteorologist Nick

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If you listen carefully, you will hear a synthesizer in this song. It's the only song on the Appetite for Destruction album that Guns N' Roses used a synthesizer for. Axl's idea, blame him. Paradise City.

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They're going to perform in Madison coming up on May 14th. That's less than a week away. Joe Jackson in Madison as well, and getting closer and closer, Journey in Green Bay at the Resch Center June 21st.

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This is a hot one, a flyaway trip to see John Mellencamp in concert in Cuyahoga Falls, Ohio. That's not far from Cleveland. That's why there's extra money in the winner's package for money you can spend at the Rock and Roll Hall of Fame. That'd be a fun afternoon. National keywords begin Monday just after 7 a.m.

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0: 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Bonus, you can leave them down all summer, too.

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4: From ABC News Tech Trends, OpenAI has struck a new deal with the Pentagon to deploy its generative artificial intelligence technology in classified environments. It comes after a similar deal with Anthropic fell apart, with that AI company saying the way the government wanted to use its technology would violate the company's red lines. Steve Feldstein is a senior fellow at the Carnegie Endowment for International Peace.
5: Part of the issue actually goes to whether the military can responsibly use AI. It's not just about who gets to control it. It's also about, do you have the right accountability in place in the Defense Department?
4: Secretary Pete Hegseth says private companies cannot dictate military operations. Feldstein says Congress should act.
5: What's the alternative is for Congress to go in and set some rules of the road, for another Democratic actor to say, we're going to watch closely, we're going to scrutinize, and we're going to come up with some legal language, directives, even legislation to say this is what is acceptable and this is a red line.
4: With Tech Trends, I'm Mike Dabusky, ABC News.
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15: 1039 WVBO with the most accurate forecast from Storm Team 5. For the rest of your Saturday, you should see partly cloudy skies outside with lows dropping to the upper 30s tonight. We do have a concern for frost once again with some passing showers for Sunday. With Storm Team 5, I'm meteorologist Nathan Himsel.
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0: 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A lot of times, bands like to count into their songs. A one, and a two, and a three, and a four. And for Def Leppard, that comes out as Untergliebenen Glauben. 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

0: Classic Hits 103.9 WVBO and Gypsy from Fleetwood Mac. I'm Jay Philpott. Sometimes I've had the nickname Jay Philpod. I don't make those up. Other people do that for me. But that one actually works really well because I have used a pods container in some of my moves. It's really a great system. 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
4: From ABC News Tech Trends, a jury in California has found Meta and Google negligent for designing apps that harm young people. The plaintiff, Kaylee, had alleged features like beauty filters on Instagram resulted in negative health outcomes like body dysmorphia. She's being awarded $3 million in compensatory damages. The companies could also be on the hook for additional punitive damages. YouTube says it will appeal the decision, and Meta says it's evaluating its legal options. Bernarda Villalona is an ABC News legal contributor.
5: Very clear that Meta is going to appeal this. So we may see that this verdict is going to be tied up in the appellate system for a long time, for many years. And we know that Meta has the money in order to drag this out.
4: It's also the first in a series of similar social media cases coming down the pike.
5: People and attorneys were waiting to see what would happen in this case to determine how far they will move forward on other cases.
4: With Tech Trends, I'm Mike Dubusky, ABC News.
6: What gift would make your mom feel like the number one mom? A vacation? A shopping spree? A trip to the spa? You could win $5,000 for the mom in your life with our Mother's Day giveaway. 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
4: 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Samsung has pulled the wraps off its new Galaxy S26 Ultra.
12: I mean, the most exciting thing about it is the privacy display.
4: And Gadget Deputy Editor Cherilyn Lowe says the phone's privacy display is a feature that's designed to make the screen only visible if you're looking at it head on.
12: The person sat sort of to your right can't just kind of look over out of the corner of their eye and see just how much your bank balance is.
4: It can be set to only cover certain parts of the screen or automatically activate when you open certain apps.
12: So in this case, every time you open your banking app, it will have this privacy display setup.
4: The S26 Ultra sits at the top of the standard Samsung Galaxy range and is priced at $1,300, whereas the standard S26 starts at $900.
12: It's keeping the same price as its predecessor, whereas the S26 and S26 Plus cost $100 more than last year's model.
4: With Tech Trends, I'm Mike Dubusky, ABC News.
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13: I mean, the most exciting thing about it is the privacy display.
12: And Gadget Deputy Editor Cherilyn Lowe says the phone's privacy display is a feature that's designed to make the screen only visible if you're looking at it head on.
13: The person sat sort of to your right can't just kind of look over out of the corner of their eye and see just how much your bank balance is.
12: It can be set to only cover certain parts of the screen or automatically activate when you open certain apps.
13: So in this case, every time you open your banking app, it will have this privacy this way set up.
12: The S26 Ultra sits at the top of the standard Samsung Galaxy range and is priced at $1,300, whereas the standard S26 starts at $900.
13: It's keeping the same price as its predecessor, whereas the S26 and the S26 Plus cost $100 more than last year's model.
12: With Tech Trends, I'm Mike Dabusky, ABC News.
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17: There's something I'd like to talk to you about today, something that's been circulating on the internet that's become a real problem. Deep fake videos of me endorsing products that I've never even heard of and I have no relationship with whatsoever. Let me tell you clearly, these videos are scams. They are designed to take your money. Now, a couple things you should keep in mind. If something sounds too good to be true, it probably is. When you look at these videos, if they don't seem natural, if there's something off about them, the audio or the video, it's probably AI generated. And if you come across something that does pique your interest, see if you can find evidence of it from other sources. I promise you this, if I discover something incredible that you need to know about, I'm going to talk about it somewhere that you can easily find, not on some shady social media site. I'm Dr. Sanjay Gupta, helping you live a better life. Fox Valley
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18: For the rest of your Saturday, we should stay mostly dry, but a stray shower is not out of the question. Lows tonight in the upper 30s. Return concerns for frost, and we'll have more passing showers tomorrow. With Storm Team 5, I'm meteorologist Nathan Hemsel.

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